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1: This is the tune that they sent me crazy earlier. This is the tune that they sent me mad.
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0: 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It's about that time that I send 1, 2, 3 quick ones your way. Don't you dare touch that, because I promise you no one else will ever give you the same vibe and energy as we do every single day. Right here on Sunday 106.1 FM. This is us. My name is Master Salim, the Comedy Master Blaster. You're locked into your Saturday's team with Master Salim. Alongside DJ Vishal. We're going to be here until 9 o'clock right about now, though. We'll be in your company after these quick ones.
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0: 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And this is where I remind you all, remember to do good, be good, see good, speak good, think good. 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
1: DJ Vishal.
0: Remember to take care of yourselves and take care of each other. 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
0: Be safe out there. 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
2: This is where culture meets celebration. This is the Indo Rhythm of TNT. The Indo

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Cuba, 9 p.m. to 3 a.m. One massive stage. The biggest chutney stars live with full bands. The Pet Rat Man, Adish Samaru. The Ronnie, Rasika Dindiel. The Pipeline Man, Sunil Ramsandar. The King of Steam, Young Bretta. 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

and your company all the way until 2 p.m. And of course, today is an extra special day as we celebrate all the daddies out there.

Yep, and today we also recognize all the stepfathers as well. Grandfathers, the uncles, the older brothers, all the father figures who would have stepped up and made a positive impact in someone's life.

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Yep, so happy Father's Day to all of the fathers and the father figures as well across Trinidad and Tobago. Today we celebrate you.

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0: 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And of course, Sangeet 106 1 FM, we are the official media partner. And I see loads of messages coming in, and rightly so, of course, today being Father's Day. I say shouts going out to Shamal, happy Father's Day to you as well. And he's saying big up to his dad, Kelvin. Don't forget, you can send in those voice notes. We like to hear from you all. 343-1061. And of course, we'll be opening up the phone lines. I think we might have to open it up inside of each hour. We'll try to do that, all right? See, the phone lines are already going off, but I'll try to open it up shortly inside of this hour. Let's say I'm top of the morning and happy Father's Day and early happy birthday to the man DJ Inshan. Boy, what's going on?
1: Good morning. I'm good. Happy Father's Day to you.
0: Thanks, man. I didn't realize you're still working here, auntie, you know.
1: I want to say happy Father's Day to my dad and also to all the fathers out there who are celebrating today.
0: Yeah, man.
1: Enjoy your...
0: And happy Father's Day to you as well. I mean, I don't know if you're... You never know. But
1: no, not yet. But thanks in advance.
0: So you can say, but... I know you're probably expecting it. I don't know. But hey. Yeah, man. But I know you have a big night later on this evening,
1: yes,
0: as
1: tonight
0: well.
1: Tonight is my birthday bash at D59.
0: Oh, you mean D59? Yeah. I thought you said you will be 59.
1: No, D59.
0: Yeah,
1: so
0: man.
1: So if you're looking for a line tonight, check us out. We have a lot of artists, DJs will be passing through.
0: Yeah, you want to invite me, boy?
1: Oh, of course, you get personal invite.
0: Yeah, man, good vibes. So, packed day today. And I know that, right, well, throughout the country, you know, a lot of families getting together. Celebrate with all the dads. Some of y'all doing your barbecue, your chula cooking and thing.
1: I'm talking about barbecuing. I know you're a man special for that, man.
0: I did that on Friday.
1: See what I mean?
0: Yeah.
1: What do you mean? No barbecue today, then?
0: Nah.
1: Today feel like a curry dog day, then?
0: Yeah, it could be, you never know. Yeah, man. Yeah, so it's all about the fathers. We're going to get some more into that in a short while, but for now, let's head back to the music, all right?

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0: real men out there who stand up and take care of their kids. To all the real stepdads also, I want to big up Rishi Ram, who is on vacation in Tobago. Have a blessed one. Coming from the Princess Town crew.
1: Hey, Rishi Ram in vacation in Tobago. Don't make that joke. All right. Yeah, so, well, today the daddies, them ain't bathing in no sugar water, them drinking the sugar water today. Prime up all yourself. Hey, child, I'm going to let you know one time, eh? I'll let you know one time. You see, today, I want no sulky thing, eh? I do not know why people have a tendency. You see, on Mother's Day and Father's Day and thing, they like to play. You know, the little sad music, I don't know. Yes, I totally understand that we'll get one or two of those songs because, you know, fathers have passed on as well, right? And today, lots of people remember their dads would have passed on, but we had to celebrate, you know what I mean? So it's bacchanal today. As a certain person told me, you know, say, boy, them other radio stations and them only playing depressing music. And I say, nah, don't worry. We go fix that. So, you know, we Sundays is a bit different here, right? So we go fix that for you, don't worry. Yeah, so all the prime up all yourself. Fathers, all you get ready because all you're winding down low today.

0: school on Thursday. From Eliana.
1: Yeah, that's right. Get the kids involved. We want to hear them.

Yeah, Father's Day greetings going out to husband JJ from out there in Scotch Road. That's coming out from Miney. So I got another message here. Hey, DJ Inchan and Captain Kendall, happy Father's Day to you all. And to all the dads, the stepdads, the uncles, and the men who are father figures as well. That's coming out from Ravi, Wong, and Simeon. Father's Day greetings going out to Ravi, Wong, and Simeon. That's coming out from Nival and Diane. Shouts going out to Kevin. And Inchan, Kevin is saying, don't forget to shout out your boy Pestal. Yeah, big up to Pestal. Happy Father's Day to Pestal. Shouts as well going out to husband Robbie. That's coming out from wife Mahalia. Daughter, grandson, and son-in-law, Rodney. I'm out there in Laramine. Also, let me say shouts going out to the

0: Father Mario, a happy Father's Day. Lots of love coming from Anita, Adina, and Ariel. And also from his 5 grandchildren. Also wishing Uncle Derek, Uncle Jagdeep, and myself a happy Father's Day. Yeah, shout to the entire team, man. I know you're gonna do it nice. Father's Day greetings as well going out to Dad Krishna from out there in Rio Claro. That's coming from his 6 children. Whoa! 6, way. You trying to feel you could make good 6 children, mate?
1: I don't.
0: You want about 10?
1: Nah.

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Mother's Day greetings going out to brothers Ricky, Dave Kishore, and to son Shivan. Also to nephews Amit and Avinash. It's coming out from Shanti. Big up to the man Nar, Sukhan, Susan, Nar. Happy Father's Day to you, my brother. But the Nar is Amanda's celebrate Father's Day every day, you know. That is the way, boy. That is the way.

0: say happy heavenly Father's Day to my daddy, happy Father's Day to my stepdad, happy Father's Day to my father-in-law and many more daddies out there. Happy Father's Day to you all, and you all have a special day today. Bye.
1: Hey Captain, morning bro. Just want to wish all the dads of TNT a happy Father's Day, and to all the moms perform the role as dad. Happy Father's Day to all.

0: out to Shorty Locked On. Gotta say happy Father's Day going out to Bobby Suklal, aka the Punisher. Brother-in-law Dave as well. And father-in-law Rami Sa, aka Old Man. Yeah, man. We in China, relatively, we also want to mop the phone line in this hour, you know, but I didn't feel time permitting in this hour to do that.
1: Now we'll do it next hour.
0: Hopefully we can do it in the next hour, all right? Shouts going out to the man, Bali Locked On. Saying happy Father's Day to his father in heaven from his 10 children. Way, sir. 10 children, you saying, you know. Shouts going out to the best husband in the whole entire world, Roshan. From out there in New York, happy Father's Day. That's coming out from wife Pam and her three beautiful children, Karishma, Karina, and Roshan Jr.

0: Yeah, the man say he had an up to, well, he probably reached here by now to Maracas this morning, you know. Yeah, yeah, big up to Randy Kangal. Happy Father's Day to you, my brother. Father's Day greetings as well going out to Father Ramsundar Pagu, a.k.a. Butt. Also to husband Ronnie, brother Arnold, brother-in-law Ronnie, Prem, Kenny. And to all the uncles, that's coming out from Stacy and Tristan out there in New York. Shout out to the man Ryush John on the inside. Big up to Michelle. Father's Day greetings going out to Anil. That's coming from his loving wife and daughters. Wow, this is a very long message. Yeah, shout out to the entire team out there in Fishing Pond. Big up to Ramdev Balgobin, Samdev Kimraj, Kala, and happy Father's Day going out to Samdev Balgobin. That's coming out from Risha, and happy birthday going out to Aria from out there in Sangre Grande. All right, folks, got to shut it down for our number one. We'll be back shortly.
1: This is where culture meets celebration. This is the Indo Rhythm of TNT.

On board flight 106, Father's Day edition. Top of the morning going out to the man, Shiva Mboy. Happy Father's Day to you, sir. I trust that you are doing much better. Yeah, big up to Rocket as well. Father's Day greetings going out to Dad Ray. That's coming from his daughters Rachel and Diana. And yeah, for sure, you're going to get our song, don't worry. Blues Hideout Bar on the inside. Out there in Esperance Village. Big up to the boss man, Blues. Happy Father's Day to all of the clients, all right? That's coming out from Nisha. And I want to hear a Rasika or a Raja. Yeah, for sure. Yeah, again, link up with that, no worries. See a message here. Shout's going on to Tara. Big up to Kendall and DJ Anshan. DJ Anshan, man. Happy Father's Day as well going out to Lloyd. Coming out from your three children, Mitra, Sunita, Ricky and wife, Mala. Seven grandchildren and your daughter-in-law as well. Father's Day greetings as well going out to Robin. That's coming out from Vijay, Varisha, Valini, Vashti, Vishara and Valishti.

0: What is what is one of the most famous lines your dad always says? Which one is one of the most famous lines your father is always say? You don't eat a son and his ball like him. Where you feel money this grand tree? You know them kind of thing. Who leave on them lights? This time is he leave on the light, you know. Yeah, what was one of the famous lines your father is always saying?
1: I mean, there's a lot of thinking.
0: Yeah, let me know, let me know. Y'all let us know. What's one of those famous lines? You know, say kind of thing like, you know, as long as you're living on that dish roof. Shouts went out to Diane as well, locked on the inside. I see we have another voice note here. Let's see who's this.
2: I do a shout out for my lovely husband Nader. He's happy Father's Day from your lovely children Amira and Samir here in the UK in Wales, and he's busy cooking us a barbecue for Father's Day. Love you lots.
0: Shout out to the man Nati Ramutaba. We're going I can't say that one. But yeah, that's really a famous line too. Yeah, I see Natty getting on outside there, boy. You're up to Dunn's. It's Dunn's Catering. That's it, Minchan. Natty and them. Natty is Dunn's Catering, not so? Yeah, man, Natty getting on bad outside there.

Beta, Uncle Andrew, and of course, my dad Kendrick, that's coming out from Rishma as well. Happy Father's Day going out to Ravi. Shout out to Nadia as well, they're locked on. And of course, sending happy Father's Day to Ravi from Akash and Avinash, and also from Nadia. Jamming Entertainment crew as well on the inside. Big up to Rishi, Krishna, Samantha, Johnny, Sunil, and the man DJ Felix.

And this Father's Day, Rosaries. 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

0: phone line right now. As I said, make it very short and sweet, all right? Because I know lots of people are going to be trying to get through. Let's see who's on the line with us. Hello, good morning, life. Hello. All right, you're going to have to call me back there. And folks, don't forget when you're calling in, you need to turn the volume all the way down, all right? Hello, good morning.
1: Hi, morning, Kennel.
0: What's going on?
1: Captain Kennel, happy party, boy.
0: Yeah, man, thanks, man. You had to make
1: it. I know you're fighting under my
0: name. Well, but I don't know about that now.
1: But... I know. Fire.
0: Uh-huh.
1: I'm internal one child of mine, boy.
0: We had to make it short and sweet, Pascal.
1: I got a hurry for internal.
0: Right, all right, no problem.
1: Right, Intel, happy party to you, boy. Try mind your child, where I'm outside for me, please, eh?
2: Me and her no child. I don't know what you're talking about.
1: Right, we'll
2: see you on the back.
1: I will show you the video. No, I will send video.
2: You have your child outside, not me, brother, man.
1: Yeah, but I'm father.
2: I don't know about that.
1: All right, there we go. No.
0: Yeah, Pastor, let me go.
1: Hello.
0: Yeah, yeah.
1: Wait, may I block in the body? Wait.
0: Yeah.
1: Don't forget to come for your lunch, you understand? Because they father, make sure I come for your lunch.
0: And tomorrow is the man's birthday too, eh?
1: Yeah, happy birthday, Inchan, but tomorrow, Inchan, invite me by your house.
0: Oh,
1: to sing Bada song.
0: Right.
1: Right? Let's sing some Bada. Happy birthday to you, Inchan.
2: Yo.
1: Remember, tell his father, come and share with the child and give food and come with me and share with the child, right? Okay?
0: All right, let me go. All right.
1: Hold on. I want to say hello to Tony and Debbie, Bada and Fazila, King Charlie. And Queen Elizabeth, Tony and Davy, and Elton Naflal, Womlal. Happy birthday to all the nation of Trinidad and Tobago, all the people in Trinidad. Happy Friday. And my father in America right now. And hello to him. Uh-huh. And my daddy, and happy Friday. And Elton, big daddy, he's our father.
0: Right.
1: He has 5 children. And Daniela has 2 children. Happy Friday to Daniela.
0: Daniela, no message and say to tell you hello.
1: Daniela, happy birthday to you.
0: She says she'd love to hear your voice on radio.
1: I love Daniela, but you must tell her she's a mommy.
0: Right, okay.
1: Hello to Joel, Toba, happy birthday to them, and my daddy, Vishal and Videsh, Ram Rose.
0: Yeah.
1: Anthony Barstan, happy birthday to you. He has 6 children.
0: Right, cool.
1: Half and half. And wait, hello to Nathan, he has a child, a boy child, happy birthday to you.
0: Yeah.
1: I have to Philip Lal, he has 2 children with me. And Ashwin, Tazi, the dog has 5 children.
0: Right, yeah, give me the laugh, let me go.
1: Wait, take your time, I'm blocking nobody, wait, hold on.
0: Hey, boy.
1: Hold on, please. Everybody try to bag off, the best of me now, poor Henry, happy birthday, and go.
0: Right, nice. We had to cut him short there today. Yeah.
2: This man is trouble, you know.
0: Too much calls and messages. Ollie, forgive me if I don't get to read out all of these messages, eh? I'll try my best. Hello, good morning, you're live.
3: Yeah, morning.
0: Hey, morning, man. How you doing?
3: Yeah, just full happy parents there. I just want to give up the parents from South Road.
0: Yeah, man.
3: Yes, Vico Lap, Jimbo, Terry, Vic, and Balky. From South Road, coming from Spock.
0: Yeah, man, no problem at all.
3: Yeah.
0: That's what we're talking about. Short and sweet. That's what we're saying. Hello, good morning, your life.
4: Hi, good morning.
0: Good morning.
4: I would like to say happy birthday to my uncle Anthony.
0: Uh-huh.
4: Today is my birthday, Ivana Mohammed.
0: Right.
4: And I would like you to play the band about the song for me, please.
0: That's not a problem. We'll try to link up that, all right?
4: Black Pistol.
0: Yeah, again, a lot of feedback there. Remember, when you're calling in, turn the volume on the radio all the way down, all right? Because we're going to get a delay on our side and lots of feedback. Hello, good morning.
5: Good morning, I'm enjoying the program.
0: Thank you so much.
5: To my loving son, Amel, and his family. To my loving son, Father's Day. To my dear brother, Azar of Miami. My nephew, Sean. Father's Day and Stefan Father's Day, my nephew Chris, happy Father's Day, and to all the fathers, this is coming from Sri Vikram, and all the fathers who are at mother's role. Thank you.

0: enjoy the day. People are there to the entire world. And enjoy it, man. Enjoy it to the best. It's Don's Kitchen. And yeah, thank you, brother. We're doing we thing, hustling, and having fun while, you know, making some money.
1: Yeah, man, that's my Natty. And Natty say, make sure and tell all the kids as well, and licensed and insured. Right. Hello, good morning, you're live. Hello. I guess that person a little bit shy there. Yeah, let me say top of the morning as well, going out to Auntie Pollen. She's saying happy Father's Day going out to Jags, to Kenrick, to Mario, Derek. Yeah, man, and I know Auntie Pollen, man, I surely don't start to cook up a storm there already. Hello, good morning, you're live.
2: Hi, morning.
1: Hi, good morning.
2: I'm just calling to wish my husband a happy Father's Day and my dad. And I want to wish my son, Vivek, a happy birthday. Today he's 8 years old.
1: All right, no problem at all.
2: Okay, take care, bye.
1: Shouts going out to the team out there in St. Julian Princess Town. Big up to the crew to Giselle, Angelie, Shireen, and Jimmy. Father's Day greetings going out to Dad Jimmy. That's coming out from daughters Giselle and Angelie and wife Shireen. Hello, good morning.
3: Hi, good morning.
1: All right, remember you got to turn down the volume on your radio. We're getting lots of feedback there, so you're going to have to try me back. Happy Father's Day going out to Victor, the best dad in the world. That's coming from kids Kim, Victoria, and Justin. Also grandson Cameron and Camilo from out there in El Dorado. And he's saying that he's saying that his favorite quote is "Go and ask your mother." Okay. Yeah, right. You said that that message, and I remember something else, but I'll see if I can share that with you. Happy Father's Day. Without husband Suresh Ramdial, best of a dad, and that's coming from sons, your daughter-in-law, and his three adorable grandchildren. They want you to know that they love you to the moon and back. Yeah, more greetings going out to Dad Ram Singh, husband Lester, brothers Timmy and Jimmy, and brother-in-laws Darren and Dexter. That's coming out from Cindy. And I believe it's that Damien. Yes. All right, let me see if I can take one more call. Hello, good morning, you're like... All right, I guess not. I'm gonna hold up the calls for this hour. We'll take some more inside of our third hour. All right, let's head back to that music.

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0: Priyanka. And to husband Adish. Not forgetting brother-in-law. And also want to say happy birthday going out to Andrea Sanka. Yep, greetings as well going out to Boyo Jerome. And Boy from out there in Perseverance in Kuva. That's coming on from Shanti. A message here. Happy Father's Day going out to all dads and mothers who are both. And not forgetting the Horn of Manna. Hey. You see when I listen to that thing? I'm reading that way there. All right, you see what that one we'll take? We'll take a short pause. Yep, on the inside for Tire Clinic.
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up. Lots more greetings. That's got to say Father's Day greetings going out to Mr. Tulsi Manu. That's coming out from Shamila. And also greetings to husband Dip Narayan. And shouts as well going out to Sandeep, all right? I've got to say big up going out to Hamid from out there in Clarkson Bay. That's coming from your sons, Hafiz and Hamzad. Daughters, Shellyanne and Azaria. Daughter-in-laws, Laura and Rachel as well. Grandchildren, Rehan, Sahil and Hannah. I'm not forgetting Lisa, the wifey, all right? Wishing him all the best and a happy Father's Day today. Birthday as well going out husband Rodney. That's coming out from Debbie. Got what Maria locked on. Hey boy, some very long messages.

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1: 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This is us.

Also got to say Father's Day greetings going out to Dad Puran Mohan and husband Stephen Polo. That's coming out from Rihanna and Aidan. Shouts as well going out to Dad Randy and to Grandpa. To all uncles, that's coming from Anilia. Nila G as well on the inside saying, early.

0: Happy Father's Day to all the fathers around the world. Happy Father's Day. Lopez in the scene.
1: Greetings as well going out to Bolo and Sharks from out there in St. James, locked on. Also got the man Tony Premchan from out there in South Africa on the inside. Happy Father's Day going out to Mickey. That's coming out from his kids, Justin and Isabella.
2: Morning, guys. I want to say happy Father's Day to my husband, Paul, my son, Gabriel, and my son-in-law, Marvin, and Brendan, and my nephew, Chris. Thank you. Cynthia from Lopino.
1: And you all have to bear with me, all right? It's literally hundreds of messages coming in here, so I'll get to your messages, all right?

Top of the morning going out to the man Thomas and Lini. Saying happy Father's Day going out to Randy Kangal. Yeah, let me say happy Father's Day going out to my 4-year-old son Kate, because he just want to play. He's everybody father in the house. So yeah, happy Father's Day to Kate.

daughters, Yesha, Samantha, Devika, Chandra. Wishing him all the best today. Greetings as well to Rajin, coming out from your four kids, Yandel, Haley, Josh, and Christian. Lots of love coming out from Nadia as well. Yeah, Chandra and Steve, I like that drink. Take one and call my name. Father's Day greetings going out to Daryl and Franklin. Wishing them all the best. That's coming out from Sasha, Sarah, and Sita. From out there in Springville, Claxton Bay. Just got about 8 minutes left inside of hour number two. 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

Happy Father's Day going out to Rohan. That's coming from your two beautiful daughters, Alana and Demi, and your one and only granddaughter, Misha. Yep, greetings coming from Michelle. And thank you so much, Michelle. Nita as well on the inside, sending Father's Day greetings going out to Dad, Popo, and Jones. That's coming out from all home out there in Sabakit. And they're locked on strong. And thank you so much as well for the greetings. Greetings as well going out to Kisun and Shivanan. And Steve as well coming out from Sherry and Sita. Happy Father's Day to Dad Vishnu Ramsaran. Coming out from your daughter Misha Ramsaran. And the wife in Lena. Father's Day greetings going out to Bobby Suklal. Yeah, the Punisher, and they said that they're dancing in the rain right now. Yeah, man, good vibes. Happy Father's Day and early birthday greetings going out to Dad, coming from the kids Videsh and Vishala, and also Ganesh. More greetings here coming out. Rather going out to Rennie B. Coming out from the kids Ravinash, Rikash, and Rinash. Also Renice and the Prince.

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1: 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This is the Indo Rhythm of TNT. 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

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More than just music. This is us.

right-hand side of our number three. Greetings going out to Dad, Ziad Ali, coming from the wife, Natasha, your kids, Evans, Nathan, and Zane, from out there in Charleville. Big up to Dad, Neliv, Alvin Ramisa, that's coming out from Sandra Mangal.

0: Good morning, Kendall. How are you from Malik here? I want to say happy Father's Day to my mom. Happy Father's Day to me. Happy Father's Day to you and all the Father's Day out there. Thank you very much, sir.
1: Father's Day greetings going out to Ravi, Peter, Brandon. That's coming out from all of the wives and the kids. Wishing you all the best, all right? Greetings going out to Rishi, that's coming out from Shani and Shalau then Las Lomas. Yeah, big up as well going out to Devo. Lots of love coming out from the kids, Leah and Arvin. Father's Day greetings going out to husband Ricky, coming out from daughter Shania and Cheyenne, and the wife Cindy. Also, shouts going out to Dad Narayan, coming out from Cindy, Sintra, and Danny. All right, let's head back to the music. I'll get to some of those shouts in a while.

0: right, so let's open up that phone line right now. 6230106. Let's say I'm living up to my promise, eh? Open up the phone line every hour. But except the first hour, I cannot do it in the first hour. But it's all good. Yep, happy Father's Day going out to husband Keith. Coming out from your daughter Aria. And I, who is I? Let's see here. Nisha. All right. Hello, good afternoon, you're live.
1: I'm making it short, yeah, I'm making it short.
0: Yeah, quickly.
1: I said to Amelia, Henry, about a hole by Mango Tree. Amelia cooking food for Pestal. She cooking Bahaji. Bahaji and Darren Rice. And two chicken for Pestal. Henry and his wife.
0: All right.
1: Amelia. And the dry rice in North Pole, Tony and Davey.
0: Cool.
1: And I did buy the house right now in America. I did buy them. Amelia house.
0: Nice, good. All right, Pestal, we have to leave the line open for us to call, all right? Today is a busy one. Hello, you're live.
2: Good
0: day. Oh, goodbye.

0: Jackson Me. That's coming out from children Larissa, Darrell, and son-in-law Anan. Also, to wish husband Anan a very happy birthday as well. Coming out from your wife Larissa, all right? Hello, good afternoon, you're live.
1: Good afternoon.
0: Hey, Point Fortune, what's going on?
1: I want to talk to you this morning, but I'm busy in the kitchen.
0: Yeah, well, we're busy here too, but nice. I know you're locked on.
1: Yeah, I listen to you when you were coming to bother me.
0: Nah, I hear. Don't worry.
1: Yes, I make potato salad, I make pie, I make color. I'm so busy in the kitchen, I couldn't come to talk to you.
0: All right.
1: When I come, you're going. So how things, everything?
0: Yeah, I good.
1: I'm happy birthday to Inshan.
0: Right.
1: And happy Father's Day to you. I love you very much.
0: Thank you so much. I appreciate that.
1: I love Mr. Wendell.
0: Yeah, I hear. No worries at all. All right, then.
1: What's
0: happening
1: tonight?
0: I'm not too sure as yet, you know. When I head down the road, I'll see how that goes.
1: Can I send you some for you?
0: All right, no problem.
1: Yeah.
0: All right.
1: Can I send you something for you?
0: Yeah, give me something there fast.
1: Yeah.

0: I know, I know, I know. All right. Well, have a good afternoon, all right?
1: Yes, I know you're busy. Yes, you take care.
0: All right, take care. Yeah, that's point 14 inch. Are we laughing at, baby?
2: No, I read something on.
0: No, we're laughing at.
2: No, something I read.
0: Yeah. Hello, good afternoon, you're live.
3: Hey, what's up, buddy?
0: What is the plan by the original Narusuk, boy?
3: Well, Jesse, I think my in-laws and Princess Long down to big up to my father-in-law. Happy Father's Day to Harry Laldina.
2: Mm-hmm.
3: Happy Father's Day to my son-in-law, Devon Mayer. And all we're going to go back. I didn't tell the Princess Long, you're right today, boy.
0: Right, but now you're sounding like you take nothing yet, boy.
3: Nothing for the day, boy. Nothing for the
0: hey,
3: day.
0: Hey, well, nah. There's something wrong there, a man like you, boy.
3: Well, you know how to go and do what you first, boy.
0: Right. All right.
3: Yeah, that's what you do what you first, you know.
0: Roger
3: and
0: that.
3: And then the later half is mine.
0: Right, that's what we're talking about.
3: Yeah, that's right. That fellow called first day. I know something about him now.
0: Yeah. Nah, don't worry. No.
3: Nice. All right. Then you go and dry ice and stain it out. Pull up in a man.
0: Yeah. All right, brother.
3: Take care. And happy Father's Day, all the Father's Day, ain't you?
2: Yo.
3: Everything cool, brother?
2: Yeah, brother. Happy Father's Day.
3: Yes, man. Thank you. Roger that later.
0: Yeah, man. Yeah, that's a man Narusuk. Hey, shouts going out to Wendy saying happy Father's Day, going out to her son and son-in-law, also brother-in-law. Yep, shout to the entire crew out there in Brampton as well. Big up to Adish, Kenny, Rudy, and Navin. Shouts going out to Asha out there in Rio Claro. Said that she's loving the vibe. And she's saying happy Father's Day going out to Dad Paul and husband Lawrence. Shouts as well to Ashley and Aaliyah. Also Bobby. Father's Day greetings going out to Aleem and Richard from Kaylee, AJ and Zane. Another message here, first time messenger and listener. Well, welcome and glad to have you here with us. Extending greetings going out to amazing role model dad Amar Mangali. That is coming from your wife Nadine, your children Nandi, Amrit, and Dr. Varun, and two daughters-in-law, one son-in-law, and your wonderful. Two wonderful loves of your life. Oh, your grandchildren. Yeah. Kaylan and Isabel. All right, so I think we're going to hold up the calls for now. Let's get back to that music, all right?

0: Dad Onka and husband Dave and brothers Neil and Shivan from out there in McBean, and all of the hardworking dads out there. That's coming out from RT.
1: Kendall, I want to wish my daddy and my nana a very happy Father's Day. Me and my brother love them very much.
0: Yeah, that's coming out from Anushka and Arvin. Big up to the man Sudesh Jagru. Shout as well to Crystal, all right? Happy Father's Day going out to Mr. Budram Pichan. Out there in Dabidi, that's coming out from Judy and daughter Nisha. Greetings as well going out to Dad Winston and brother Sean, brother-in-law Richard and Rohan, coming out from Damien and the entire Hussein family.

Greetings going out to Dad Ren Ramdina from your amazing kids. Vaishishta Vaishnavi. I want you to know that they love you very much. Extending greetings going out to all the uncles as well, to Rudy, Ravi, Robin, Nigel, Kishal and Billy. Big up to Dad Ronnie, coming out from Cindy, Sintra and Danny. Happy Father's Day going out to BJ, coming out from the wife and kids, Aidan and Angelia. Gotta say happy birthday going out to Anand Bisoon. Father's Day greetings as well going out to Dad Puran Joseph out there in Chinchin Road, Kunupia. Coming out from the wifey Vani and your three kids and grandchildren. You also check out the Fab Indie Expo, your gateway to exquisite crafts, fashion and home decor. 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

0: Captain Kendall. Happy Father's Day to you and all Sangeet 106 fathers. A happy Father's Day also to them. I like to say happy birthday to DJ Ancient. And this coming from Sandra Mangal. Love you guys very, very much. My dad died, DJ Captain Kendall. So he's celebrating with the Lord in heaven. Thanks a lot.
1: I want to say a happy Father's Day to my dad, Raj, also known as Red Z. From myself, Jonathan, and Mommy. And keep being the most amazing dad you are.

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3: 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This is us.

got to say greetings going out to Dad Kenna Nathan Singh and Grandpa Mr. Blues from out there at Blues Hideout Bar. That's coming out from Aria. And they want to hear Sam, Not a Problem. Gotta say a special happy Father's Day as well going out to Kevin. That's coming out from Chelsea and Trisha. They want you to know they love you bad, bad, bad. Well, Kevin taking today. We taking. Shouts as well going out to Dad Nixon Nanan. And happy birthday going out to DJ Inshan. That's coming out from Steffi. Father's Day greetings going out to King. Who's gone to the great beyond. Mr. Dave Ramdeen and Mr. Dave Narayan Motilal. Sending greetings going out to brothers Rudy, Ravi, Robin, Peter, brother-in-laws Nigel and Kishal and Billy. That's coming out from Ren. Shouts going out to Ramdeen's Auto Garage crew. Lots of love going out to husband Gautam. Wishing him a happy Father's Day. Love coming out from wife Lata and the kids Mark, Christina, Avin, Nisha and Aya.

0: Captain, happy Father's Day to you, bro. Kevin here. I just want to shout out happy Father's Day to my wife, because, you know, she does play more man than me sometimes. We don't worry about making her cook long in the day. Come on, check, man.
1: Yeah, man, large up to Kevin and Trisha. Yeah, we definitely had a link up soon, bro.

0: Greetings going on to Vinu Purana Munzi. It's coming out from Kapil out there in Philly. And I see my phone lines continuously going off. Alright, let me open up the phone line, alright? Hello, good afternoon. Alright, I guess not, but feel free to give me a call. I'm gonna open up that phone line right now for a short time again. 6230106. Hello, you're live.
1: Hello, good afternoon.
0: Hi, good afternoon.
1: Okay, I'm calling to send out birthday greetings to my big son, Chakrat Khan.
0: Uh-huh.
1: I want to wish him a happy birthday today from his canteen shop in Monroe Road. And this is coming from his mom, Khadija, and his two brothers, Marvin and Rasta. And his three sisters, Joy, Anna, and Nelly. And I'd love to mention a lot of niece and nephew. And so I want to wish him all the best and happy Father's Day.
0: All right, no problem at all.

0: And I'm saying happy birthday to DJ Inshan. Whoa. You and my... I think you're... I'm not sure what happened there to that message, but let me say she love you plenty, Inshan, right? Want to respond or anything to her? You sure? All right. Why are you laughing? You're laughing. We're laughing for... Hello, good afternoon, your life.
1: Yeah, good morning.
0: Yeah, good afternoon, man.
1: I would like to pick up Daryl and Daryl. Happy Father's Day to Daryl and Daryl from Chase Village.
0: All right, no problem at all, man.
1: Yeah, I'm playing a rum song for you.
0: A rum song, all right, no problem.
1: Yeah.
0: I'd say they want to hear a rum song. Hey, big up to the crew out there in Caparo. Shouts to Veda and Nirmal. Jason, Savian, Ganesh. See the bubbling a pot there on a fireside, right? That's what we're saying. Yeah, shouts going out to my dad as well. I see you trying to call me there. I'll call you back shortly. Yeah, I know we gotta take a little something later. Shouts going out to dad, Motilal, Kunjan. Happy Father's Day. That's coming out from Priyanka and Remy. Hello, good afternoon, you're live.
2: Hey, Kinchan.
0: Hi, Nappes. That's the third time you're calling. Oh, God, you know how this love you, but it's Father's Day today. Lots of people trying to get through, all right? Hello, you're live.
2: I want to make a laugh.
0: Nah. Inchan, why am I talk to the man? Why? Oh, what's going on?
3: Not me, nah.
0: Nah, personal, you can't do that. You can't do that today, man. Inshan, oh gosh. You see this thing encouraging?
3: Me encouraging nothing.
0: Nah, I had to talk to your partner, man. Hey, gotta say happy Father's Day as well. Going out to husband Mitra. Coming out from the crowd there in Avocat. Coming out from Bina and son Dave. Shouts going out to husband Kevin, coming out from Rihanna, and the kids are Leah and Danielle. Yeah, folks, and don't forget, get those tickets right now for Cultural Chutney Festival 2026, where flavor meets culture. This is culture, this is community. 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And of course, Sangit 106.1 FM, we are the official media partner. 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
4: 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This is our

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Also got to say happy Father's Day going out, husband Calvin. That's coming out from wife Anne and daughters Kelly and Emily.

Big up to the crew of the Nairi Village. Shout out to Tanti Suku, Sanjeev, Justin. Yeah, man, the entire crew. Father's Day greetings as well going out to Dad Sheriff out there in Orange Valley. That's coming out from your sons. I'm guessing that it's supposed to be Imran and Hassan, daughter Sexy Sal, and from the wifey Anjanee, daughters-in-law Sally and Kate, and grandsons Saud, baby Zahir, and baby Samira. Also to brothers Hassan and Imran, all right?

This is welcome out to husband and father, Mr. Roy Silal. Coming out from your sons, Ryan and Brian. Shouts going out to Rohan Sukan. That's coming out from sons, Chad and Roshad. Happy birthday going out to DJ Inshan. That's coming out from the entire Riverline Bar family out in Aruka. They say they come in a large crew later to celebrate with you. Shouts going out to Vishan, Abby, Lavina, Samantha, Papa, Shane D, and the entire crew.

0: Final Hour is up next. Yeah, we just blazing in that Final Hour. Keep it locked.
1: This is where culture meets celebration. This is the Inno Rhythm of TNT. The Inno.

Tama. And happy Father's Day, Tim, coming on from Tim, Arena, VJ, Priyanka, Moti, Kishan, and Darlene. Shouts as well going out to Bolo. We gotta say happy Father's Day going out to husband Feroz. That's coming out from your wife and son, and your grandchildren from out there in Florida.

Good day. Sorry. I'm just trying to send a voice message here. Happy Father's Day requested for Jeffrey Ram Kelawan, Anil Ram Kelawan, Sham Mohammed, Stephen Juman, and Ram Robojam in McBean, Daryl in McBean Village, Cuba. It's coming from their loving brother, the Prince of Valencia.

0: Life com Mari. What a message here, who's this way? 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
1: Beef? I want to know.
0: Yeah, sorry. You know, the F look like a tea then, boy. Oh, God.
1: Like, you take something before you come on.
0: Oh, boy, you kill me for that. Watch out, watch our messages are reading for you.
1: I just say that.
0: Yeah, boy.
1: Who's that man inside a little thing in your bag there, you know?
0: No, but. Anyway, you know what you're saying? Boy, you crazy, you are. You trying to get me in trouble, oh?
1: Kidding.
0: You better be. I mean, I have something in my mouth, but. nah, kidding. All right, y'all. Gonna take a very short pause. I will be back.

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0: Hello, good. All right, you're going to have to try me back. I see that lots of people are trying to call via the WhatsApp. However, we are not taking calls on the WhatsApp, all right? I'm going to leave the WhatsApp for all of the voice notes and the messages. Hello, you're live.
1: Hello, you're live.
0: Inshallah. Inshallah, talk to that man now,
2: me?

That's a calling number. This will be the only time that I'm opening the phone line inside of the final hour, right? This man calling again, you know, God bless you. We give you an opportunity, boy. Happy Father's Day going out to

0: To all the send Father's Day greetings going out to husband Navin, coming out from Donna and Shorty. Right, let's see who's on the line with us. Hello, you're live.
1: Hello, hello, good afternoon.
0: Good afternoon.
1: Good afternoon. My name is Shiva Lansing. I'm from Faizabad.
0: Yeah, man.
1: Well, my daddy passed away.
0: Right.
1: So I just want to say, Dad, may God bless you and you. May you keep on looking at me. And I want to pick up my uncle, Uncle Ravi. That is my father's last brother. Mm-hmm. Pick up like my dad. Right now he's locked on. And I want to wish him a happy Father's Day.
0: Yeah, man. That's a problem at all. All the best.
1: Coming in from myself and his two son and daughter, Avisha Singh, Avinash Singh, and Amber Singh. And I want to pick up my cousin, Amber Singh, and his girlfriend on their 4-year anniversary.
0: Not a problem at all, man.
1: Yeah, man.
0: All right, take care. Yeah.

0: Hello, good afternoon, you're live.
1: Yeah, man.
0: Yeah, what is the plan?
1: Whole morning, I'm only shaking.
0: Well, that is what you have to do, you know.
1: You're waking the blood in my vein, man. You know, water running, drain.
0: Oh. How are you doing today?
1: Man, I'm rocking in the rocker and I'm listening to the song. I'm beating to the music. I'm dancing in the ground.
0: Oh, I feel like I don't write a song for me, you know, with all the lyrics.
1: I'm going to write a blasted thing for you, boy.
0: All right, no problem at
1: all.
0: How are
1: you doing?
0: I good.
1: Happy Father's Day to you and happy Father's Day to Mr. Kenneth. He living in Rio Claro, Enid Village, near to Tanti Rosie.
0: Right.
1: And I'm going to say, happy Father's Day to Mr. Oh, God, I forget my name right away. But anyway, I will call back later.
0: No problem.
1: Oh, God. Heat in the place.
0: Take care.
1: I'm listening. Call out my name, man.
0: No problem.
1: Rosie.
0: Take care.
1: Bye.
0: Yeah, that's Tanti Rosie. I like to hear when people call like that and they're vibrant, you know.
2: Yeah.
0: Yeah, boy. I like that vibe. Happy Father's Day going out to husband Rohit John. Coming out from the wife Sharada, kids Rohana and Rohan. Hello, good afternoon, you're live.
3: Can I wait?
0: Hey, boy. And man, I keep going from two different.
2: I feel you got a mutiny numbers.
0: Hello, good afternoon.
4: Listen, good afternoon, my lord. The last badge on here, boy. Chetney, boy. Prim,
0: yeah,
4: boy,
0: man. What's going on, Prim?
4: Well, I did have a little rain up here, but we oil down, boil down, and steam down. First, I want to wish all the fathers happy Father's Day. I want to wish Anand Madre, Rodney Ramganes, Slim, Chanabom, Faultic, Tuna, Smokerin, and the whole crew from Chonapona, Lopino. Landfill, Santa Cruz, and Chanabom.
0: Yeah, nah, you call a man Chanabom, ne?
4: Yeah, he named Chanabom. That's the name. Paul Pick, Chanabom, Slim, Smoker, and Tuna. Them is the name.
0: What we get our name, Chanabom?
4: Well, that's the nickname, and they like that, man. They like the name, and they call him. And I have Chinese, I have Taz, I have Tall Boy. Yeah, the whole Chanabom, and listen to the program, and I better miss one or six, you know.
0: All right, no problem at all, man.
4: And they want to hear the song, but they want...
0: What?
4: Dur bahat mat jaye. Lake Sadad Hamara. Look, hit me that one.
0: What? All right. No problem.
4: Yeah,
0: take it, man.
4: Only best one, only part of this, only part of this.
0: Yeah, man.
4: Yeah,
0: man. What? Remember that song started over here? Father's Day greetings are going out. Rumpel Maharaj, also to brother Visham, and the in-laws, big up to baby Steve Sanjeev, and that's coming out from Devika out there in Sangre Grande. Alright, let me see if I could take one more. Hello, you're live.
5: Hi.
0: I guess not. Hey, man, this man. Hey. How he's get through so much, man. Alright, so I feel we'll hold up there on the call. Especially, you cannot do that, sir. I always give you your opportunity. But nah, not today. I find you overdoing it today, man.

0: afternoon, Kendall. 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Now came from work. I'm going to cook some hog head curry duck on the chulha, and I'm making some dal puri. And we're going to have a time this evening, Captain Kendall. By the way, happy Father's Day to you. And you have a great day. Loving this station. And big it up for the rest of the day. God bless.
1: Thank you so much. We appreciate that.
2: Bring it out. Happy Father's Day to everybody here in Charleville. We lime in here with Baka and the crew. Baka, his sons, his wife, his sisters, and all his friends around here. Happy Father's Day to everybody here and everybody in Charleville and everybody. Bring it out. Happy Father's Day to Harry, Village Bar 2.
1: Yeah, man. I love that kind of vibe, boy. See when everybody come together and lime in and enjoy themselves. I like that. Rocket say, Uncle Bad, she talking about Prem who call and sing there. Yeah, the man bad.
3: That's sounding good.
1: Nah, he had a head in our studio, boy. Hey, big up to the crew locked on. Happy Father's Day out to Sayo's buying Debbie. Man like Mohan, Sayo, Shivanan, and John. I'm gonna hold up there on the calls. Let's head back to that music.

0: correct song there, boy. 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
1: Yeah, nah, don't play with Nara anyway. 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I'm telling you.

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0: just give you a hangover. So punching don't give you no hangover. This coming from Devika from Gasparlo. I like to shout out David. David and Faz and Angela in Queens, New York. Happy Father's Day to David and happy Father's Day to the Sangeet Cruise.
1: Hey, John, we're laughing at.
2: Oh, you're asking me that question. I
1: find your real jokes today.
2: No, I do my thing in my corner.
1: Yeah.
2: Well, that's another picture you're going to do, eh?
1: Boy, you know, yeah, different story. A different story. Oh. Happy Father's Day going out to Dad Boyan from out there in Nesta Village. That's coming out from your children, Omela, Shamela, Gemma, and Anil. See, the phone line's still going off. I'll try to see if we could take back some calls in a short while, all right? Inside of our final hour, we're on the last lap.
3: Should be served.

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Let's say happy Father's Day going out to Dad Horace from out there in Pinal Rock Road. That's coming out from Maria. We also got to say shouts going out to the Sawa Love and Tell Regional Corporation. Hardworking supervisors, the fathers. Big up to Paul, to Cyrus, Mr. Lorraine, and Mr. Ramdeen. Shout as well going out to Uncle Bolo, better known as the Horner Man from the Horner Man, Dave. All right. Yeah, but all the best that's coming from the entire home circle and the two gremlins, all right? Well, folks, this is where we have got to make our way out of here. It's been a good one once again. Happy Father's Day to all the fathers out there, to all that plays the role of a father.

0: So all the men that hold their kids at the top of that pedestal, keep doing what you do. Continue to be good role models out there to all the younger ones. Inshallah, happy Father's Day to you, sir, once again. To your dad as well. To my dad, my father-in-law as well. Happy Father's Day. You'll continue to enjoy the rest of your afternoon and your evening ahead. Up next, we got the man DJ Nav. He's going to be stepping in. So no need to touch that dial, all right? We'll catch you guys back on... What's going on for weekend?
1: I'll be here next weekend.
0: Right? Saturday and Sunday.
1: Yes, I will.
0: Right? And of course, enjoy your birthday bash, my friend.
1: Thanks very much.
0: I will try my very best to be there.
1: So you know the place to be tonight? The 59 Bar Lounge.
0: Yeah, man. We're celebrating with... DJ Inshan later on. Alright folks, that's it for us for now. Be safe out there, be safe on the roadways. Enjoy the rest of your afternoon, alright? Time for us to disembark this musical flight for today. Catch you guys back on the weekend. We out of here.

is where Bangra and Indie Pop keep the vibes interesting. 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
1: Hey, just about 9 minutes after the of 2 o'clock, and of course, this is where I say welcome to it, guys. Welcome to Sangeet 106.1 FM versus us. I am DJ Nav with you guys, and let me say a special thank yous to Captain Kendall, DJ Inchan, for starting off your Sunday. Wishing them all the best. I know Inchan's going to be celebrating his birthday tomorrow. Early birthday greetings to him. Of course, happy Father's Day to Kendall and to each and every one of our fathers at Sangeet 106.1. So let me invite you guys to keep it locked to Sangeet 106.1. This is us, and I'm going to start it off like this.

Hey, remember 3431061, that's a number. Send me those WhatsApp messages. Let me know what you're doing. Let me know what you're up to. Let me know what you see. I'm going to open up the telephone lines for the kids in the next 15 minutes. Kids only. To wish their dads happy Father's Day, all right? For the kids. Hey, shout out to Spock and the Todd Road crew, man. Todd Road crew.

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Gonna get ready to open up the telephone lines for the kids only, kids only, to send their Father's Day greetings. 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

0: 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This is us.
1: It's 28 minutes after the 2 o'clock, and we are going to get ready to open up the telephone lines for kids. Kids only. Yep, kids to send their fathers a greetings at 1-866-623-0106. 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All right, 623. All right, let's see. All right, 623-0106, that's the numbers for you guys to let your kids call me up and send their fathers a greetings to their dads. All right, 6230106. Hello. Hi, you're live.
2: Happy Father's Day to my daddy and my uncle and my grandpa.
1: And what's your name?
2: Anjali.
1: Anjali, how old are you?
2: 9.
1: And where are you calling me from?
2: Diamond Village.
1: Diamond Village. And what did you make for your daddy? A special sandwich for him?
2: I made him a card.
1: Uh-huh. What else?
2: And I bought him a gift.
1: What? Tell me, what are you buying, huh?
2: A wallet.
1: Oh, go on. It had money in it?
2: Yes.
1: How much?
2: $100.
1: Boom! That's what we're talking about. That's very well. Very good. Very good. All right, Anjali, see you have a good day. All right. Bye-bye. I think she's outside or something. 6230106. The kids only. You can call and wish your dad happy Father's Day. Hello.
3: Hi, Francis. Yeah, boy. I would like to pick up his Todd Road crew, boy.
1: You is not a kid, boy. Todd Road crew, you is not a child. What kind of thing is that? Only kids. Hello.
4: Hello.
1: Hi.
4: I want to say happy Father's Day to my dad, Shafiq Ali.
1: Uh-huh.
4: Always known as Ravi. And I want to say happy Father's Day to Ryan Ajuda and Suraj. And my grandfather, Dool.
1: How old are you?
4: I'm 10 years.
1: Yes, so and where you buy for your daddy? Did you make him a special sandwich today?
4: No. We went to church.
1: What's that?
4: We went to church.
1: All right, and after church, what did you do for him?
5: Poppy, buddy.
1: Uh-huh.
5: How you doing?
1: I'm good.
5: You're good? This is Ravi, boy.
1: Hey, Ravi, what's happening, buddy?
5: Right there, buddy.
1: What daughter got you today, buddy?
5: No, but we went to them, Peter Presbyterian Church,
1: right,
5: so them,
1: cool.
5: Them take part for Father's Day and so the boy.
1: All right, buddy.
5: All right, take care.
1: Yeah, man, take care. So, yep, 6230106, we can take one more call, and remember, kids only, all right? Hello.
6: Hello. Hello. I'd like to say happy Father's Day to my dad because I love him very much.
1: How much is that? How much is very much?
6: Look.
1: 1 to 10. How much is that?
6: 11.
1: 11. You're very smart. So what did you get your daddy?
6: I got him a shirt.
1: Oh, nice. All right, so you have a good day.
6: Okay, you too.
1: All right, thank you very much. She didn't tell me she named though. Hey guys, remember Rosaries at Brentwood and Chukwana's brings together refined men's apparel and signature fragrances alongside elegant women's fashion, handbags, footwear and jewelry. 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Hey, remember 343-1061. We're going to jump inside your WhatsApp messages in a short bit. I see somebody calling. I hope this is our child. Huh? Hello. Hello.
7: Hi, this is Asha from Rio Claro, but hold on,
1: call the popo. Tell the popo talk. The popo like the shine.
7: Hi, my name is Ashley.
1: Hey, Ashley, how old are you?
7: My sister and I made a cupcake for my dad.
1: Wow, that's wonderful. What kind?
7: And we give them cool.
1: Nice.
7: And chocolate.
1: Oh, that's so nice. So what's your plans for the rest of the day? Are you there?
7: To make a cook?
1: All right. All right, so you continue to have a wonderful day today, Ashley. All right, so that's it for calls for the kids today. And, of course, I want to invite you guys to check out Couture. It's going to be happening next week, Saturday, the 27th of June at the National Cricket Centre in Cuba from 9 p.m. Get those tickets at just $200 at islandetickets.com. Couture. Yeah, man, it is the original Couture. All right, so check them out next week, Saturday. We're going to continue with the music just about 25 minutes on the upswing to 3 o'clock right here. We have your WhatsApp messages to do. I'm going to do them in the next 10 minutes, all right? So between now and then, it's only peace.

0: guys. So we're going to jump inside some of your WhatsApp messages at 343-1061. 343-1061. But first, I want to remind you guys about the Chutney Soca event that is going to be happening next week, Saturday, at the National Cricket Center in Cooper from 9 p.m. It's called Couture. 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All right, so let's scroll back all the way back, and we got a voice note. Let's hear it.
1: Happy Father's Day to my father, eh? We were in Lower, we drinking Village Drama, and we were in wait, from Dali.
0: All right, man, we come to you. Hey, we come to 0125, send me some pics. And hey, hello, want to give a shout out to the best daddy in the whole entire world, David Passat of New York City. Happy Father's Day to him. Thank you for that, whatever you do. And it's coming from your daughter, Pam, and your two beautiful sons, Andrew and Priyanka, Rina, and Motilal. All right. And happy Father's Day going out to Uncle Bolo, better known as the guy from Dave, and of course I'm wishing him all the best. I will not say these kind of derogatory words, guys. All right, so let's make it radio friendly because we have kids who are locked on as well. So let's make our messages a little bit radio worthy, radio friendly, and these derogatory words, let's refrain from it. Anyways, big up to the crew, two gremlins. Hey, good afternoon, DJ Nav Locked On. Want to say happy Father's Day to Kelvin, coming out from 5942. All right. And what kind of song is that? That is a real good song. Mm-hmm. You like it. You like it. Fire tune, too bad. 0159. Big up to you. I want to wish Debbie happy birthday. She's wishing herself happy birthday and happy Father's Day coming out from Rodney in New Jersey. All right, big up to Debbie and Rodney out there. And we have another voice note. Let's hear.
2: Happy Father's Day to my daddy, Rans.
0: Well, all right. Happy Father's Day to your daddy. 0660. Hey, big up to the crew at Bina's residence. Lal Bihari, Tristan, Debe, Bina, Sita, Sayo, Shivanan, and John. Enjoying the vibes. Thank you very much. Big up to yourself, DJ Nav. Sending out Father's Day love and blessings to all the fathers. Coming out from Dinesh. And that's Trini Style by Dinesh. You can check him out on YouTube. Yeah, man. YouTube. Dinesh and Vidyar, big up to you guys. Hey, shout out to the pest from Tony, wishing him happy Father's Day. Good day, sending out happy Father's Day to Rishi, Anil, Purchase, Hanuman, Chan, and Papa, coming out from Rishani and Rishala. All right, and it's you, DJ Nav. Yep, it's me. Big up to Chandra and Steve. Happy Father's Day to Shafiq, aka Peslal, from King Salem of Light Pole number 209 in Queens, America. Big up to you. Happy Father's Day to Ramdev Balgobing in Fishing Pond, from Rauti Samdev, Kimraj Kala, and happy Father's Day to Samdev in Fishing Pond from Risha, and happy birthday to Arya Bajanat of Sangri Grande from Carla. Carla is in the same message 5 times. Hey, big up to Rocket. Rocket, you're not easy. Hey, the clothes that Dad received sounded like he got coals. Not clothes, coals. Oh, yeah, well, that's the transmission.
3: Good evening, Nav. Nice to hear on Sangeet 106.1. Happy Father's Day weekend to everyone in Trinidad. Enjoying your music. Continue to drop tunes.
0: Thank you very much, Steve, out there in Montreal. Hey, happy birthday to Nirmal. He's 40. And big up to the crew in Caparo, Vera, Nirmal, Jason, Savi, Ganesh. Big up to you. Hey, look, Angela! 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
1: 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Devin, David, Norris, Avinash, my brother-in-law, Indra, Roy, John, Uncle Roshan. Happy Father's Day to all the fathers. If I miss anybody, Brother Curtis, all of them. I love all of them, all right? 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You like a father to all them children. 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Fazi and David, NYC crew. Say hi to Devika, Angela, Esmond, Krabi, Devika's daughter, please. Angela, daughter, Crystal, and his kids, everybody. Love from Fazi and David.
0: Well, all right, on that note, we're going to continue with the music. Just about 10, 11 minutes to go for very first hour. Happy Father's Day to Pepe coming out from Gita, Dinesh, Shamila, and Munchwaz.

0: Hey, want to send out shouts to the newlyweds, Justin and Kristen, and all the family members in Canada, especially Sandy, Omi, Patty, Auntie Ruby, Auntie Carmen, Uncle Roop, and of course, the entire Holland crew coming up from Tony and Davey.
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0: Here we are, some shouts that we want to do before we wrap up this hour. Father's Day greetings to Dad Ramesh Pasan, husband Daryl Ramsakal,

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this is how I say welcome inside our second hour, 3 minutes after 3 o'clock. Sil, tell me if this is good. Big up to Sil. Sil, checking here there, Sil. Let me know, Sil. Large up to you, Sil. All right, and big up to the crew out there in Busta Driveway. Also, let me say congrats to the newlyweds once again, Justin, Kristen, and of course, it's coming up from the family members in Canada, Sandy, Omi, Patty, Auntie Ruby, Auntie Carmen, Uncle Roop, and the entire Holland crew from

Sil said just right. And of course, we come to Sil. And of course, she wants to say happy Father's Day to her brothers. And of course, her son Shivan, also to Amit and Avinash. And all the rest of the family coming out from Shanti, better known as Sil. Devika Sukhdev, we come to you and the crew out there, man. They're on that El Dorado Park with the whole Brampton crew. Happy Father's Day to all the fathers, especially Derry Nizam, Naren, Ian, Hardy, and they are all there. Big up to you guys. Big up to Shami. Boy. Shami, what's up, buddy? And to my Farmingdale family, big up to you guys. Happy Father's Day to Uncle Kisun, wishing him a very happy Father's Day. And of course, Uncle Ricky and of course Ryan. Large up to you guys out there in Farmingdale. Coming out from the entire Farmingdale crew. Hema says happy Father's Day to Dad. And of course to Sunil and to Nathan, to Popo, to Vicky. Akashu, Jerry, and Uncle Karan. Big up to you guys coming up from Hema. And of course, happy Father's Day to Naren coming up from Shivani and Nitya.

tweeting. We're going to get your shouts in. All right. Lots of shouts. We got to get in just about 10 minutes after the 3 o'clock. This is Sticky 1061. DJ Nav, that's my name with you guys. And let me tell you, this Father's Day, Rosari's at Brentwood Chaguanas highlights refined men's apparel, signature watches, and distinguished fragrances designed for the modern man. 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Rosari's, where fashion meets tradition. All right. Hey, big up to Uncle Karen and Uncle Devon, and of course Uncle Narish. Yeah, man, the uncles, and of course Uncle Rako, the uncles who celebrating Father's Day. Big up to you guys. So happy Father's Day to Eggman, Jerry, and Junior, and of course enjoying your day, guys. Coming up from Eggman. Hey, wishing Dad happy Heavenly Father's Day. It's been 2 years since I miss him so much. Daddy, from your 4 daughter and 3 granddaughter. No names, nothing. So how we gonna know who you're talking about? Come on, guys. A little bit of names. It zeroes in into who we talking about, all right? Happy Father's Day to Videsh of Lal Bihari Trades, coming up from his son Vidal and daughter Alexi. Hey, greetings. Happy Father's Day to Mr. Jagdeo Bechan and Shivan Bechan of All Sonia. According to the past, All Sonia, but it's really Roy Sonia. Happy Father's Day going out to dads today, especially Baldad, Vic, Richard, and Rohan over bubbling a hot curry goat in Bradford, Ontario. You know, so I want to find from you guys in the next 15 minutes. Why open up the telephone lines? Why you think your dad is why you think your dad is the best dad? When I open up the telephone lines, I want to know, because a lot of people say to the best dad, to the best dad, happy Father's Day to the best dad. Tell me why you're saying that. Why is he the best dad? All right, big up to Mama Rookman, Neela G, and Avinash, and Dave, and the kids, and of course, Amit by Radhika Shanti. She's at home, they're waiting on you. You got to get yourself there. Auntie K, big up to you, and oh God, Shaira, you missed out all that tune, girl. You missed it out in the first hour, jam all of that. Anyways, happy Father's Day to Rakesh from Rema and Ramana. Hey, big up to Sunil. Come

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20 minutes after 3 o'clock. Remember, it's all about Kuchur happening next Saturday, 27th of June at the National Cricket Centre in Coover. Tickets just $200. Here's to my TikTok live crewman. I'm asking you guys, a lot of people send me shouts to the best father in the world and all kind of thing. What makes your dad the best dad? I want to know from you.

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What makes your dad the best dad? I want to know.

0: That's right. Just about 29 minutes after the 3 o'clock, I'm going to open up the telephone lines at 6230106. 6230106. I want to know from you guys. You know, a lot of people saying, pick up to the best dad in the world. What makes your dad the best dad in the world? I want to find out from you guys. 6230106. You can't just say something and don't know why. So I want to know why. I want everybody to know why your dad is the best dad in the world, because you are bigging up your dad and describing him as the best dad in the world. Also, 6230106, they are the numbers. That's the numbers for you to call me. And of course, shout out to you guys on the TikTok live. Big up to you. So reminding you of Couture, the Chutney Festival 2026 on Saturday, June 27th at the National Cricket Centre in Couva from 9 p.m. Tickets are just $200 and they're available at islandetickets.com and at advertised outlets. 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And it's sponsored by RK Luxury Restroom, Blue Water, Stamina Energy Drink and RS Sound Company and Sengi 1061. We are the official media partners. So let's get to it. 6230106. I want to know why you keep saying your dad is the best dad in the world. Happy Father's Day going out to Maxi Queen, Porch, Kobo, Vashti, Lisa, Liana, and Renuka. Big up to you guys. Ravi Das and Son, they are on the inside. Neela says that Ganesh Ramsamuj in heaven is the best dad because he had 9 beautiful kids that made the Ganesh blood stronger. And second to him is Mama Rukmin. She took over the daddy role. All right. So big up to you with that. So let's hear what this person says. Hello. Hey, call me back. Call me back. 6935. Call me back. 6935. You got to call me back. All right. 6935. Give me a call. 6230106. In the meantime, let's hear what this lady has to say.
1: 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Wishing all dads blessing and many, many much more. As you could say, Mother's Day is each day as just as Mother's Day. Cherish the blessing of both parents. Without parents, we are nothing in this world, and without the Lord, we are not. So happy Father's Day to yourself and to the entire radio station. With blessing, salam, sitaram to each and everyone. Shanifa here from Grandy.
0: All right, Shanifa, there on Grandy. 6230106. Those are the numbers. Give me a call right here, right now, and let me know why you just say your dad is the best dad in the world. That's why I want to know from you guys. Rich says because shout out to Rennie out there. Happy Father's Day to him from the girls. And she says it's because he made her love the New York Giants and the New York Yankees. That one makes him the best dad. Alright. Yep. Hey, now it's not my birthday. It's Rodney's birthday. Yep, it is Rodney's birthday. Big up to Rodney. And big up to Saga, Jason, Motilal, and Sam. Happy Father's Day from the crew, Dolly, Shanti, and Bean. Amber, Gabby, Priyanka, Rina, and Mama. All right, big up to you guys. Somebody want to hear a song? I'll do that for you. Special Father's Day to Kapil and his wife Bina from the two beautiful daughters, Karishma, Ashwini, and Agnes, out there in Clifton Hill Beach. Large up to you guys. We'll do that song for you. Tahira Ghani's locked on. Big up to you, Tahira Ghani. And why do you say big up to your daddy, best dad in the world? I want to know from you guys. 6230106. Andrew Raghu from Vancouver is locked on. And let's hear what. Let me hear it. Let me put it up and hear it. Let me hear it. You hear it too.
2: Boy, two drink up one chin, boy. And run the test out there for me.
0: I won't even say who's that from. All right, I'll just leave it as is. Hey, DJ, now send it out. Happy Father's Day to Anil and brother-in-laws. from everyone. Fantastic day. Wishing them from Kamala and daughter Amelia. All right. So, no names, Kamala. Oh, come, Kamala. You need to send some names. All right. Let's see. Kamala. Yes. She says she's listening. And, of course, she's sending out Happy Father's Day to Anil and his brother and brother-in-laws. Wishing everyone all the best from Kamala Ganga Prasad. Yes, Devi, big up to you. And Chinese says she just finished Babaku. Yep, she Babaku for Father's Day. All right, Father's Day greetings to Dave, Avinash, Shivan, Ansel, Amit, the All Fours. Okay. The All Fours playing, all right. They're playing All Fours, all right. So once again, Ganesh Ramsamuj in heaven is the best dad because he had 9 beautiful kids and that made the Ganesh blood stronger. Second to him is Mama Rukmin that took over the daddy role. Munchie says his father, Goda, is the best dad because when he's sleeping, he don't tell anybody anything. Yeah, man, Goda, big up to you. He says he's the best dad because when he's asleep, he don't tell anybody anything. But big up to Nara and Susan. Want to say happy Father's Day in heaven to Basil Sadeo of Woodland. The best dad ever because he provided endless love. Yep, big up to Gola. And of course, he's the best dad because when he's sleeping, he don't tell anybody anything. Happy Father's Day to Desmond's and of course, father-in-law Pook from Dion and Marissa. And the best daddy in the making from Marangwes King is the only dad that could make a best shark peel. What shark peel? Huh? Who does do that? Who does that? Anyway, you forgot to hail out your father-in-law too. All right, big up to my father-in-law too. Happy Father's Day to Ganga, coming from his daughter Shobha, wishing her all the best, wishing him all the best. And he is the best dad in the world because he always loves, supports, and believes in me. And of course, makes sacrifices and give the family a happy, comfortable life. No matter what happens, he's always there for her with the guidance, care, and encouragement. And happy Father's Day to the boss, Jai of Lan and Large Up Team Budram. Big up to Team Budram, McNeil, Beverly, Annie, McNichols, grandson, Andy. Hello.
3: Hello, good day. I want to wish happy Father's Day to my dad, Devendra Sitaldas. I want to say he is the best dad because he is loving, thoughtful, and he cares for each and every one of his children equally, and he's very caring. Thank you so much. Dad, I love you. Happy Father's Day.
0: Boom, that's what we're talking about. Happy Father's Day to Rakesh, coming up from Ravesh, Sachin, Ariana, and Alana. What makes my dad the best dad is he left us when he was young. Wow. Will he leave young? Anyways, hello. All right. So remember, you can tell me what makes your dad the best dad because you keep on saying, hey, big up to Ganesh Ramsamuj, coming out from Sil and everyone else. All right. So happy Father's Day to Dad Rup Narayan and the brothers Richard and Rodin. Big up to you guys. 22 minutes on the upswing to 4 o'clock. Let's continue with it right here on Singing 106.1. This is us, DJ Nav, in your company.

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2: Maybe this one is going to take us straight up to the top. Locking and leaving for a second hour. Have two more hours to go. So catch me on the other side of 4 o'clock. Right here on Sangeet 106.1. 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

0: K-pop. 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More than just music. This is us.
1: Trinidad. So bad.

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We're your third hour ready, boy. Angela! You hear Devika?

0: 3431061, that's the numbers. And this hour, I want to hear from you guys who have a mom that plays the role of a dad. I want to salute your mom who plays the role of a dad in this hour.
1: That one bad, boy.
0: Yeah, man. So for all those bad moms who plays the role of a dad, I want you to salute them in this hour. Send me their names. 3431061.

0: Yeah, that's right, guys. And this is how we're starting it off in this hour. This hour is all about the moms who stepped in and played that dad role. So if you know of a mom who played dad and mom in one, we're going to salute them in this hour. So you got to send me their names and, you know, shout them out, because they are the moms who stepped in for the dads and, of course, played the role of the dads for their kids. Hey, good day. I want to send out happy Father's Day to Chris coming up from Shania, Samara, Stefan, Elena, and Liana. Big up to you as well. 7034. Bonnie Pictures. 7034. Big up to you. Angela says, Angela, well, it's not him or no. That's Robin Bale. Robin Bale, and he is the father of Shiva Bale. Shivi, who is always around. You must know Shivi. So big up to, let's hear what Angela says.
1: I salute myself and Devika.
0: Yep, so Angela says she's saluting herself and Devika. And what about Crystal? Crystal too, or no? Crystal played the role of a daddy too. Hey, the Tassa group is here. All stars, Jason, Vinod, Rakesh, and Ruben. All right. Hey, bro, locked on, enjoying the music. It's Bali, and I want to know. I want you to salute the mom, who is playing that role of a dad. Yep, it's Father's Day, but it's for the moms as well. Yes, Angela, you see, is that a good thing I remind you? Hey, good day. I would like to send off Father's Day love to Teddy Spock. Spock is not a daddy. And of course, Sham, liming by the shop from Millennia. And of course, big up to Millennia. She's locked on. Dijanav playing good tune by Ogom. Sil says, hats off to herself. Hats off to Shanti and, of course, Radhika. And, of course, Ma Rukman. They did a fantastic job of playing the dads in that role of a dad. Want to send out Father's Day greetings to the family bunch. Stephen, Marie, Ronnie, and Peter. Yes, Angela, big up to you. And of course, Halima is one of those mom, and of course, mom and dad in one. Big up to Halima. She's mom and dad in one. Maybe we can find out from this caller. Hello.
2: Hi, good evening.
0: Hey, what's up?
2: Hi, what's up? Happy Father's Day to all the fathers in Trinidad and Tobago and all the worldwide.
0: And who's this coming from?
2: This is Tavi from the Cunningham Village.
0: All right, do you know any moms who played the role of a dad?
2: I am one.
0: Okay, well, salute to you.
2: Thank you.
0: So, all right, she hung up. I don't know. But anyways, with that thank you, she went with that one. Good afternoon. I'm doing both roles as well. But you ain't telling me your name. 6993. We want to salute you. We want to recognize you. So don't... Hello. All right, cool. Yep, so 6993. We want to salute all the moms who played the role, who are playing the role of our dad. I big up to DHD, big up to Damian Sukram, buddy. Locked on, driving from Canada to New Jersey. Big up to you. Mash up the show last night. Hello. All right, so let's see if we can get you guys on the telephone line, 6230106. All the moms who played the role of a dad. This is your time to salute your mom or a mom that you know who played the role of a dad in their child's life. 6230106. That's the numbers. Kindly send out our Father's Day greetings to Inch and Ali from his kids, Amelia, Amira, and Adir Ali of La Romaine. Big up to you guys. All right. So we're going to continue with it because no one else wants to message. No one wants to call. So we're going to continue with the music right here on Sengi 1061 at just 17 after the hour of 4 o'clock. But first, let me tell you guys of Rosari. Rosari is the place to be this Father's Day. You can get that a wonderful gift. They are located at Brentwood Mall in Chaguanas, and they are actually in Brentwood, Chaguanas, and that's near to the mall, and they bring together refined men's apparel and signature fragrances alongside elegant women's fashion, handbags, footwear and jewelry. And they're also featuring bridal wear, traditional collections, tailoring and more. Rosaries at Brentwood in Chaguanas. They are on Facebook and Instagram, and you can follow them for daily updates. Want to send out greetings to Elsie, who plays the role of a father figure. Big up to Elsie. Salute to you, Elsie. And of course, in this hour, we are saluting all the moms, all the single moms, all the single mothers who played the role of mom and dad in one.

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This is DJ Nav. That's my name. I'm in your company. And I want to find out from you guys any mom who played that role of dad in their kid's life. We're going to salute them in this hour. All right. So shouts to Elsie, who is a mom who played the role of a dad in this hour in the kid's life. Yeah, boy, Peslal. Oh, go on, big up to Peslal. Hey, now, big up to Salem Sutton Tacy in New Jersey. Happy Father's Day to Zalem, Salem, and Kendall. All right. And sending greetings to Samday, Nita, Sintra, Visham, Omila, Vera, Shiva, and to the ladies, the Ganesh Kirtan Group. Not forgetting Ashram and Anil also. Happy Father's Day. Nema, big up to Sintra out there and the Ganesh Kirtan Group. You know, I must drop something for earlier from them. Enjoying the music, shouting out Happy Father's Day to the dads, hanging out by Kenzo by the beach in Mayaro, cooking on the fireside, crab and dumpling duck, and having a ball. Rudy and family, large up to you guys, and they're on vacation from Pennsylvania, having a ball by the beach. From Raju, Kareen, and family out there in New Jersey. All right, so yep. We are saluting all the single moms, all the moms who played the role of dad in their kids' life. We want to salute them. Send us their names. Let's shout them out, all right?

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1: Where's Rosie boy? 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
2: We're going to open up the telephone lines. Yep, 6230106. That's the number, 6230106. That's the only number. You can even call me on our Sangeet WhatsApp, which is 1-868-343-1061. That's 1-868-343-1061. I want to know if you know any moms who's a single dad who acted the role of a dad. Salute them in this hour. Hello.
3: Hello. I acted as a dad. I can think of my fans. Hello. I want to say all the fans to Bago, happy Fridays. Womb, happy Fridays. Womb of a child, my pastel. Happy Fridays to my baby, to Womb. And Tony and Davey, happy Fridays to them. Father Fazila, King Charlene, Princess Diana. The dog, Master Salim, he has five children. He live in America. The dog, he has five children, he's a father. And Pesta is a father, but I have 100 children. I have 100 SIM card. And everybody just call me every day, daddy, daddy, daddy. I have 100 SIM card. I was saying to Henry, happy father to you. Son of Sidal, he has five children. So I said to him, and you do a good job. Happy birthday, sir. And see that I was a month back.
2: All right. Thank you very much. I want to know, guys, any single mothers that you know who acted or who played the role of a dad, we want to salute them in this hour. 6230106 or 343-1061. Yeah, man, big up to you. Big up to Angela. Hey, good day. Now, vlogs on, listen, enjoy the Sangeet with all the tunes. Big up to Fazal out there in Captiville. Yep. Happy Father's Day to... who else is locked on? Dad from Rio Claro coming up from Vashti in Kunupia. Hey, big up to Kay in Oshawa in Ontario, Canada. She's locked on, wishing all the fathers and mothers who are father figures happy Father's Day. And 8892, we want to salute the moms or the single moms who played that role of a dad, because as a dad, it is tough. So for a single mom or a mom to act as both mom and dad, it is extra tougher. So 8892, we will salute them, all right? So big up to you, 8892. And yep, when Mother's Day come, we're going to do the same thing for all the dads who played the role of a mom as well, all right? So don't worry, it will be the other way around in the Mother's Day time. Good evening to you, DJ Nav, and this is Baby and the entire Fire Water crew in Pierre Road, Felicity, there in the house. And of course, loving the music. Happy Father's Day to all the dads, and of course, coming up from Baby. All right, 6030106. Yo, Avinash, they're locked on. And of course, big up to his girl. She's tuning, but she didn't say she name. What's her name, boy? Avinash, want to send a request to Christine Fraser. She is a father and mother in one, and a single mom. And of course, her sons, Joshua, Justin, Judah, mother of three, from Avinash. All right, big up to once again, big up to Christine, man. And of course, salute to you. Happy Father's Day to my sister Zahida in NYC, all right? And happy Father's Day to three roosters in the farm. All right, hello. All right, maybe you can try me back. 6230106. 20 minutes on the upswing to the top of 5 o'clock. And let's see who we have on the inside. Hello.
3: Hi, love. I want to say happy Father to the people of Trinidad and Tobago.
2: You just called me. Come on. You can't do that. And with that in mind, let's continue with the music.

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Couture. 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The biggest Chutney stars live with full bands. The Bet Rat Man, Adish Samaru. 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

0: And of course, we are getting ready to wrap up our third hour right here on Segi 106.1 FM. But first, let me say shout out to Rohit. Rohit out there in Long Island, large up to you. And Kay out there in Oshawa, big up to you, Kay. And shout out to Raju Maharaj and the Jersey crew. Large up to you guys, man. And let me see. Big up to the Margarita and Dubai crew as well. They are locked on in Margarita and Dubai. Large up to them, man. Debbie out there. Debbie and Rodney, what's happening? Big up to you guys. I know it's Rodney's birthday. Large up to him. All right. And we're going to take a quick break and come back. When we come back, we're going to wrap things up for this, our third hour, right here on Segi 106.1. This is us, DJ Nav, in your company.
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Yeah, man, for those of you celebrating your birthdays, big up to you. And of course, Rodney celebrating his birthday. Shout out to Worm Dundee, Rave from Rave the Band, coming up from Bali. Shout out, happy Father's Day to Bobby, Shashi, Louise, Ronnie, from Aiden, Ryan, and Zahida NYC. Catch me on the other side of

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3: If you didn't hear sound is my article that might have gone burn you like a fire bunk up, but time you catch a seal, rinse it out, papa, see when it come nice, it's up with the band, show me the band, now, selector, when you're coming, come good, now come.

It's about 10 minutes after the 5 o'clock right here on Segi 1061. DJ Nav, that's my name. And of course, in this hour, I want to hear from the fathers, all the fathers who had a remarkable Father's Day. I want to hear from you. How has your Father's Day been today? All the dads, all the fathers. Give me a call in just a short while, but you can message me at, 343-1061. Yep, you can message me at 343-1061. And let me know, how has your Father's Day been treating you? How has it been going? Big up to Harry. Yeah, man. Harry out there in Faizo. I was up there last night. Anyway, big up to Harry. Yeah, man. Mr. Deo Pasad, Ramuta, and his brother. They're locked on. Let me tell you guys about Kuchur. It's going to be happening next week, Saturday, the 27th of June, down there at the National Cricket Center in Coover at 9 p.m. Tickets are just $200. 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Kuchur next week, Saturday. So we want to hear from all the fathers. Fathers, if you're locked on, let me know. Are you enjoying your day today? 343-1061.

0: Hey, I want to say big up to Shaki's Bar Crew, Bobby and DJ Yellows. Big up to you guys. Also, big up to Munchies, Cookie, Raj, and the Crewman. Large up to you. Taking a quick break and coming right back.
1: 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Full Indian restaurant, new containers from India. Indian Style Expo, 10 a.m. to 8 p.m. every day, starting on June 27th. 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

0: 21 after 5 o'clock. We're going to get ready for your messages, your calls. 603-0106. This is your final calling segment. As well as you can call us through our Sangeet number. If you are an international caller, you can call us at 1-866-343-1061 via WhatsApp. And of course, I want to hear from all the daddies. How has your Father's Day been going? Okay, you and I said hello.
1: I want to say hello to all the daddy from Trinidad and Tobago.
0: All right, thank you very much. Hey, we got the Tony going on dance with the buggery. Yeah, man, heading to reception. Father's Day greetings going out to Derek Sinat from Lakshmi of Page. All right. How has your Father's Day been going? 343-1061. Hold it, call me, call me. Hey, let me remind you about Couture on the 27th of, let me see, June. That's next week, Saturday. Yep, at 9 p.m. at the, boy, Peslala. Just cut him off there just now. Pes, you're tying up the thing, man. You're tying it up. Yeah, man, let me tell you about Couture next week, Saturday, at the National Cricket Center in Couva from 9 p.m. Get your tickets at just $200. And at advertised outlets, you can get your tickets as well as Island E tickets. They are sponsored by Stamina Energy Drink and, of course, Blue Waters, together with RK Sound, RK Luxury Restroom and RS Sound Company. So, kudos to you guys, all right? And Auntie Vashti is locked on. She wants to say Father's Day greetings to Johnny and, of course, Ashley Sham. Big up to you. All right, so let's continue. No one else wants to call. Let me just clear the lines and see. All right, the lines are cleared, so you can call me 623-0106. For those of you who celebrated Father's Day today, how has it been going? I want to know, daddies, did you enjoy it? Did you expect what you got? You know, what was it? SUVs. Wait, S for socks. U for underwear and vests. when daddy say he wanted an SUV, he got a socks, underwear, and a vest. Anyways, happy Father's Day to Nourish from Emily, Severe, and Mikhail. All right, large up to you guys. And so, we are going to continue with it right here on Sangeet 1061, just about 24, 25. You have 25 minutes after 5 o'clock.

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1: Nav. 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
2: Bhavan nahi aaye.
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I ain't Faz. I ain't Devika. Father Secretary is going on today in the Ryan family of Grand Chemin in Maruga, Derek in St. Augustine, and of course, Shiv Narayan, Dev Narayan.

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One more. 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
2: So guys, this is where I gotta get ready to make my way out, and of course invite you guys to continue to keep it locked to Sangeet 106.1. This is us, this is DJ Nav, and of course wishing you guys a wonderful day. To all the fathers out there, wishing you all the best on your special day. To the moms who play that role of a dad, shouts to you, kudos to you as well. So making my way out, so keep it locked. And of course, let me say bye to Angela. She says bye bye. And to everyone else who's locked on, reminding you guys that you are a light, so continue shining.

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